guess I wanna gonna call the shots for the no's and the nots, because I'm

question. Rio, do you love rock and roll music? Do you love rock and roll music? Guess what? Guess what? Guess what? Guess what? We came here to kick your fucking ass with some rock and roll music tonight.

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0: 89, a rádio oficial do Rock in Rio.
1: Was the 100th anniversary of the birth of Marilyn Monroe, and this song is about her.

0: I wanted to come to play in Brazil because I'd originally finished playing live. But we didn't come to Brazil on our farewell Yellow Brick Road tour because of COVID. And I felt really mean about that because this has been one of the greatest countries for me, for my music and for my fans. So when they said, "Will you come and play Rock in Rio?" I said yes, because I wanted to come just say thank you again to all the love you've shown me throughout my career in this beautiful country of yours and the beautiful people that live in it. So thank you, Brazil, for being such a part of my life, okay?
1: Thank you.

But it wouldn't be fun for me to come here on my own. I had to bring my lovely band with me, and I'm going to introduce them one by one now, because they're such a fantastic band. On percussion and vocals, on the right-hand side of the stage, John Mahon. On keyboards and vocals, Kim Ballard. On bass guitar, vocals, and clothes pegs, Matt Bissonette. On percussions, one of the great percussion players of all time, and still playing wonderfully well, and I'm so glad he's still in the band, the incredible Ray Cooper. One of the original members of the Elton John Band, along with the late Dee Murray, is still playing with me. And it's so great to have him in the band because he's just the engine room of the band. On drums and vocals, the amazing Nigel Olsen! And last but not least, our band leader on guitars and vocals, who gets everyone together and rehearses while I'm in England, the amazing David Johnston!

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1: I wanna be your slave. Mones King Pop aqui na 89. Teve Charlie Brown Jr. E agora tem Capital Inicial.

Ótima madrugada de terça-feira pra você que tá aqui no 89. Sou o Wendel Correia, a gente vai junto até as 6. Muitas músicas e agora Aerosmith. Come here, baby. You know you drive me up a wall, the way you make good for all the nasty tricks you pull. 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And it always seems you got something on your mind other than me. 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

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The universe wrote.

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0: Alex Warren.
2: They say the holy water's watered down, and this town's lost its faith. Our colors will fade eventually, so if our time is running out, day after day, we'll make the mundane a masterpiece. Oh my, my, oh my, my love, I take one look at you, you're taking me out.